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2: Before, so certainly your bus couple can be really, really good from that point of view. And but sometimes people do need a bit of a helping hand to engage. And certainly since the pandemic, we have found that the chatty bus has really come into its own a lot more. More people have engaged with us. And that's kind of why we're trying to run it more often, because people sometimes do need that little helping hand to get started and to feel confident in doing so. And open up all those connections that bus travel can bring to them.

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2: 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He is coming to help me. We have theatre tours coming to us now. The Seriously Collins guys came in just after Christmas, and they played to 200 people and left and went off to play the Nottingham Royal Concert Theatre. They don't need me. They come to do it because we've helped them, they helped me, and we look after each other. And that's the beauty of Paul Robin Promotions. The drive, the connection. 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
6: The think tank chaired by Tony Blair claims Britain should rejoin the EU in the next decade. Holly Hughes has more.
7: It comes as the former Labour Prime Minister said the country needed a new approach to post-Brexit relations. Sir Tony said the EU inviting Canada to become its first associate member showed a newfound flexibility in relations between the EU and non-member states. He's also recommending Andy Burnham's government should be clear it wants to enter into a structured, formal relationship where everything is on the table. But in a slight to the leadership of Sir Keir Starmer, he also cautioned towards inching towards Europe as a result of public opinion.
6: The RAF has temporarily paused Hawkjet training after two pilots ejected moments before their aircraft crashed near Holmes on Anglesey. The pilots suffered minor injuries and were taken to hospital. Unison is stepping up calls for investment in public services after new research showed many workers are losing sleep, worrying about people who rely on them. And teenagers in England will be able to study new vocational GCSEs and access more work experience opportunities under government reforms. That's the latest from Radio News Hub. I'm Jules Eatbridge. Get
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3: A big sound system that, you know, you've put in for the night, you know, it's going to sound great. You're playing some of your favourite records every year. You have to remind yourself just to take it in. But that's partly as well why, you know, there's a lot of old friends.

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10: The Prime Minister says a ban on football fans drinking in the stands during matches is outdated, discriminatory and should be scrapped. Currently, the Sporting Events Control of Alcohol Act 1985 prohibits drinking in the sight of the pitch in England and Wales in the top five men's leagues. The ban was put in place during the 1980s when concerns about football hooliganism were at their height and covers the top five tiers of English men's football. Online misogyny and abuse against women is going up at a rapid rate. A joint report from Refuge and the End Violence Against Women Coalition say more than one in three women have experienced some form of online violence, rising to 47% for 16 to 24-year-olds. Bo Bottomley is Refuge's Policy and Public Affairs Manager.
11: Ofcom has already introduced guidance for tech companies on how to tackle violence against women and girls on their platforms. That's a great start, but that guidance is voluntary, and we're concerned that tech companies just won't be incentivised to implement it without risk of enforcement.
10: A new project aimed at strengthening communities is getting underway across South Oxfordshire and the Vale of Whitehorse. The councils are developing a 5-year community cohesion strategy, building on the Be Together programme. Residents, community groups and organisations have been invited to share their experiences in an online survey. And eligible residents across Oxfordshire have been urged to book their annual winter vaccinations as the seasonal rollout begins. Free jabs for flu, COVID and RSV are available for vulnerable groups, young children, pregnant women and older adults. Health officials advise booking early to boost protection. That's the latest from Get Radio News. I'm Jules Eastbridge.

welcome to a Thursday morning, the 24th of September. A chilly start out there. Let's crack on with the Get Up and Go playlist. Awesome anthems from the 80s through till today. And we've got some great ones for you. We'll do some Avicii, we'll do the KLF, Dizzy Rascal all coming up, a bit of Shannon as well. Let's kick off with a brand new one from Chase and Status, though. Gone Too Far. Enjoy this. Morning.

Yeah, nice, from Chasing Status. New one from them, Gone Too Far, on Get Radio Breakfast. Your Get Up and Go playlist, the first half hour of the show. That's what we do. We just play Get Up and Go anthems. Got some Avicii and Dupe after this from Shannon. Let's let that music play.

0: Oh, top stuff, Avicii and Levels on Get Radio Breakfast. What a tune. Right, got some Josh Baker and the KLF on the way for you after we dupe.
1: Oh, we're the dupe. A dupe.
0: Dupe. Dupe.
1: I think Murky

0: Oh, wonderful stuff. It's Josh Baker and my place on Get Radio Breakfast. Big tune of the summer, that. Right, still got time for Lee, some Dizzy Rascal and some Olivia Newton-John, but now it's the KLF.
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1: Get

Well, that was absolutely bonkers, wasn't it? Of course it was. It's Get Radio Breakfast with Dizzy Rascal on your Get Up and Go playlist on this Thursday morning. News headlines for you after we squeeze this in from Olivia and John. And let's

0: Great stuff. It's Olivia Newton-John on Physical on Get Radio Breakfast. Very nice indeed. That was your Get Up and Go playlist on this Thursday morning done for you. We'll do another two, count them two, tomorrow because it's Friday. Yes, get in. On the way this morning, of course, puns on a Thursday. We'll be doing some of them very, very soon. Also, a fact of the day. We'll also have some good news for Oxfordshire here just after 7. So get yours in quick. 07537 149333 with any stories that you're feeling happy, great and wonderful about. We'd love to hear from you. Of course we would. On the way, we will do some Take That. We'll have a look at the sport, the weather and a bit of showbiz after the latest news headlines now.
1: The Prime Minister's other ban on football fans drinking in the stands during matches is outdated, discriminatory and should be scrapped. A new project aimed at strengthening communities is getting underway across South Oxfordshire and the Vale of White Horse. The councils are developing a 5-year community cohesion strategy, building on the Be Together programme. And eligible residents across Oxfordshire have been urged to book their annual winter vaccinations as the seasonal rollout begins. Free jabs for flu, COVID and RSV are available for vulnerable groups, young children, pregnant women and older adults. That's the latest from Get Radio News. I'm Jules Eastbridge.
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Now take that and Sweet July on Get Radio Rush. July. I'm not sure why I said it like Brian Blessed in The Flash, but there we go. July. It's been a long week. It's 6:36 on Get Radio Breakfast. Weather-wise today, a little bit misty, cool out there, isn't it? Just a little. Going to be a nice day though. 23 degrees and looking lovely, warm and great, to be honest. Tomorrow, pretty much the same. Going to have a misty start for us and then going to be a lovely day. Highs of again 23. Bit cooler, but a bit sunnier on Saturday. 20 degrees. Sunday afternoon is looking like it might be a little wet. Right, let's get some showbiz. Yes. See how our little showbiz friends are. Marta Jammer and Rob Beckett reckon that there is a traitor in the Photoshop department as they remark about their new headshots for the show. The Rob Beckett one is hilarious. It feels like they've put more teeth in that mouth, which is a feat in itself. Keely Hodgkinson has been banned from wearing her cat suit at the Olympics due to Team GB rules. So you may have seen that she was wearing that Nike custom-made thing that was completely designed around her body and to run and what have you. But yeah, won't be seeing it at the Olympics. No. Margot Robbie has dropped her maiden name and is using her husband's surname now, which is Akerley. Margot Akerley. Quite like it. And the BBC licence fee could be scrapped for £11 a month charging instead. Right, Jesse J on the way for you. We'll do some sport and a little bit on the roads after Wham!

0: Nah, yes, Jesse J and the price tag. Don't worry about the price tag if you're stealing it. Don't steal. It's 7:15 on your Thursday morning. We'll do some Ray in a little bit. Sport-wise, last night in the Women's Champions League, Chelsea just about won. Needed an absolute screamer of a goal. Seeing in the sports news as well, Man United are £1 billion in debt with a £63.5 million stadium to build or spent on a new stadium already that doesn't exist yet. Now, I'm no mathematician, but that just doesn't add up to me in any way, shape or form. But there we go. Nations League kicks off tonight with Republic of Ireland and Wales in action. Wales taking on Portugal. Cristiano Ronaldo in the squad as well, saying he's spurred on by scoring 100 goals. And Portugal glory, will he get there? He needs to hurry up, doesn't he? Needs to hurry up. Right, let's have a look and see how the roads are first thing.
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1: Right, it's looking pretty good out there on the roads at the moment. Just a little bit of traffic around Ensham on the A40 eastbound. Everything else across the county is looking absolutely fine and flowing lovely and freely. Lovely. We'll leave it there. 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

It's Ray and Where's My Husband on Get Radio. It's just coming up to 10 to 7 on a Thursday morning. It's dark, isn't it? We are creeping towards winter, even though the weather's sort of belying that fact. Should we do some puns on a Thursday? Go on then. Now, has it been a while since we've done these? Please can someone say, because I've got this nasty feeling that we may have done this one like quite recently. When I saw it, I was like, oh yeah, this is an awesome one. But then I sort of felt like, oh, have we done this quite recently? So just say if we've done it recently, I'll come up with another one. Board game films, have we done that fairly recently? I have a feeling we've done it, but not for a while. Let us know. 07537 149 333. Of course, you are in control of what goes on here. Or if you fancy, just take part and don't say anything. Board game films for the most wonderful time of the show. How about Along Came Monopoly? Along Came Polly? Along Came Monopoly? I don't think that's a bad start, personally, but what do I know? I'm sure you can do better. Or let us know and I'll change it. Nelly Furtado on the way for you after this from Crowded House and the weather with you on Get Radio.

That is still a banger. Nelly Furtado, Man Eater on Get Ready at Breakfast. Lovely. Right, just coming up to 7, of course, and the most plentiful time of the show is board game films today. Thanks ever so much. Loads coming in already, which is great. Keep them coming. Also, keep it coming with the good news for Oxford Cheer as well. Any good news stories that you might have for us this morning, putting a smile on your face, whatever it is, 07537 149 333. Lovely, thank you in advance. Right, we'll get this in from Aztec Camera, Somewhere in My Heart.

0: Now, love yourself. That's it, camera. Somewhere in my heart on Get Radio Breakfast. Right, the puns today are board game films. Get your best board game films into us, please. 0757 149 333. Morning to Martin, who's got Snakes and Ladders on a Plane. I think we could call that a classic, couldn't we? Snakes and Ladders on a Plane. Lovely. Keep them coming. As well as that, keep your good news coming as well. Anything that's putting a smile on your face, we'll do that very, very soon. Got some BB Rexha for you after the news now at 7:02.
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2: Ban on football fans drinking in the stands during matches is outdated, discriminatory and should be scrapped. That's according to Andy Burnham. The Prime Minister said it's unfair that football fans are singled out when supporters of other sports are able to drink while watching their teams. The ban was put in place during the 1980s when concerns about hooliganism were at their height, and it covers the top five tiers of English men's football. The government need to stick to their pledge to tackle violence against women and girls. That's the message from the charities Refuge and the End Violence Against Women Coalition.
3: No women should feel forced to come offline because of the abuse that they experience. The responsibility really lies with tech companies to make their platforms safer by design, to prevent abuse and to tackle perpetrators.
2: That was Beau Bottomley from Refuge. This new report finds young women who use social media say they are recommending content that's humiliating, degrading or sexually violent towards women most or every time they use it. Residents across southern Oxfordshire have been encouraged to have their say on what makes a strong and welcoming community. South Oxfordshire and Vale of Whitehorse councils are working with Belong, gathering views to help shape a new five-year community cohesion strategy. Representatives will be speaking to residents and groups throughout November. An online survey is also available until November the 13th. And Oxfordshire's public health team are encouraging eligible residents to get vaccinated against flu, COVID and RSV ahead of winter. While vaccines for pregnant women and children are now open, all adults and care home residents can access boosters from October the 1st. That's the latest from Get Radio News. I'm Jules Eastbridge.

on this Thursday morning. Might be a misty start out there. It's going to be a nice day. Highs of 23 degrees. We're great. Lovely. Wonderful. Good news for Oxfordshire happening very soon. I'd love to hear what you're smiling about today. To get your good news into us, we'll do it straight after BB Rex and New Religion. Plus the puns. And we're doing board game films today. Get in touch with them as well. Morning all.

BB Rexha on Get Radio Breakfast, but a new religion. Love that. 7 minutes past seven on your Thursday. Let's do the good news for Oxfordshire now. It's the part of the show where we like to do all the good news stories from the socials, the papers, and from all of you. Yes, we love hearing from you. Yep. Cotswold Wildlife Park have enjoyed record numbers this year. The weather and everything like that. I mean, and it's just such a brilliant place. I nipped there on Tuesday, and we had such a lovely and wonderful afternoon. The rhinos were, you know, they have that sort of dip where you sort of walk, and there's a big dip to stop the rhinos from obviously just running out, basically. They were right in there. There's a little family, there's a little baby one, and the mum and the dad, and they're all in this little corner, and it's very sweet and lovely, and they're like a couple of feet away from you. Poppy lost her mind. She was like, what the hell is that? I was like, it's a rhino. So, you know, they're a little family, we're a little family. It was a moment. Certainly was. Anyway, well done to them. Great stuff. Love that place. Also this weekend, a free family cycle ride is coming to Oxford, organised by Cyclox, which is just a great name to say, to be honest. Eco-friendly, all of that jazz. This weekend, have a little look if that is your bag. For me, can't ride a bike, so pointless. Where else are we going? We're going good news. We'll do a bit of Rob. Yes. This is hilarious, by the way. It says, morning, my bidding over. Hope you're well. Good news is it is Friday Eve, and my Friday. Yes. Had a great chat with me yesterday about Abbeycon. You certainly did, mate. It was lovely to catch up with you. He says, also, extra good news. I'm back with Fact of the Day. Have a great day, everyone. Rob is back with it, with his local Fact of the Day. However, it was the one that we did on Tuesday. Bless him. He's proper working hard at the minute. So it's all good. We got Campbell. It's all right. Morning, Hillary. He sent another glorious photo of the sunrise this morning. A very stunning red sky. Red sky in the morning. Shepherd's warning. Says, good news. I just remembered it's burgers for dinner tonight. Get in. Love that. Morning, Rob down in Cornwall. Says, morning, Rich. Good news. It's my day off today. I've got a busy day planned. I'm going to St. Austell. Oh, yeah, I did. Did I stay there? Or did I? I think I stayed in St. Austell. Yeah. Close to where you went, to an outdoor shop to get a new coat, then on to an electrical shop to get a Ninja slow cooker, and then to Peugeot dealership to possibly buy a new van. We'll fit it in, and a Greg's for lunch. I mean, that in Cornwall, they're about 500 miles apart, all those shops. Have a great day, top man. Cheers, Rob. Nice one for that. Morning, Phil. He says, morning, mate. Good news. It's nearly Friday. And it's been a very long week after 3 weeks away on holiday. Oh, that's a tough one, isn't it? I always find, like, if you have a nice couple of weeks away, we've got a couple of weeks away in October, that first day back, feel so rested. Day number two, back to normal. So, not rested at all. I'm knackered again. Anywho, I think that is all our good news. I have a nasty suspicion that I may have missed one out. But I don't know. We'll work it out. We've got Live and Joy on the way for you after this from Rag and Bone Man and Human on Get Radio. Thanks for the good news. We'll do some more tomorrow, but it'll be a Friday and we'll all be buzzing for that, I'm sure.

0: Did you have a dream? Then yes, you are. Live and Joy on Get Radio Breakfast, 18 minutes past 7 on a Thursday morning. We're doing puns today, of course we are, because it's Thursday. Today is board game films. Thanks for everyone getting involved with these. This one can really fly. It's a real, real good one. Morning, Sam. He's got Inspector Cluedo. Yeah, that's very nice. How about Risk? E-business? Risk. Someone starts playing Risk. Take the next 2 weeks off. Oh, man. And how about Chesablanca? I like it. So I work as always, Sam. Very nice indeed. More puns. Board game films for the most wonderful time of the show today. 07537 149 333. Right, fact of the day coming up very soon. We've got some Alex Warren as well. But first, let's see how the roads are.
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0: Right, not too bad, actually. There's a few delays of around 10 minutes on the A40 through Barnard Gate, Entrim and Cassington. The A34 southbound is a little slow around Western on the green. And that's really it. Everything else is not looking too... Oh, maybe a little slow just approaching the Headington roundabout westbound as well as you come down the A40. But again, it's not too busy out there at the moment. If you know any different or can help us out, though, 01865 346 333 or studio at getradio.co.uk.

0: Alex Warren on Get Radio Breakfast, 22 minutes past 7 on your Thursday morning. Looks like a nice morning out there. Still a bit dark and what have you, but getting it. Getting there, isn't it? It's getting there. Right, time for this.
1: Fact of the day.
0: Bless him. Rob's only gone and done another fact for us after I called him out for him sending the same one he sent in on Tuesday. And I feel bad because he's super busy. He's flat out with AbbeyCon and what have you on Sunday. So I feel bad. But, you know, it saves me a job, so cool. So cheers for this. Did you know, Baden, that Churchill was almost completely transformed by a devastating fire in 1684? On 31st of July, 1684, a fire destroyed around 20 houses and other buildings, tragically killing 4 people. Afterwards, the village was rebuilt higher up the hill, with stone houses replacing many of the old timber and thatch buildings. You can still see traces of the old village today as grassy mounds. Well, there you go. You're sort of flattened by a fire and you're like, oh no, where are we going to go? Go a bit higher. Yeah, get a bit higher. It would be a better phone signal as well. You know, I'm sure it was pretty good in 1684, but by the by. Love that. That's great. A wonderful piece of history. I didn't have time to Google where Churchill is. So morning, Churchill. Morning, everyone around there. Let us know where you are. Thanks. Also, we got one from Campbell.
1: Fact of the day.
0: Where are you? There you are. He says, did you know, I bet you didn't, that on this day in 1991, Nirvana released their second studio album, Nevermind, recorded in the famous Sound City Studios in LA. It went on to sell 66 million copies. Wow. That's pretty phenomenal. A classic album. Is that, that's the one with the baby and the note on the front? Yeah. Yeah, it's Nevermind, isn't it? Of course it is. There we go. I'm not going to play Nirvana. Don't even. Right. Adele on the way for you after this from Bon Jovi now on Get Radio.

0: Ah, lovely, Adele. Easy on me, I'll get ready for breakfast. Right, puns today. We're doing board game films. We'll get a load in after 8. We're catching up with Ben very soon about the business brunch. So we'll do loads after 8. Hillary's got one for us. She says, what about The Hunger Games, The Ballad of Songbirds and Snakes and Ladders? There we go. Big long list there. You don't need the first and. We've got some Stella Lefty on the way for you. We'll have a look at a bit of weather and showbiz after the latest news headlines at 7:32 now.
1: A ban on football fans drinking in the stands during matches is outdated, discriminatory and should be scrapped. That's according to Andy Burnham. It was introduced in the 1980s. Oxfordshire's public health team is encouraging eligible residents to get vaccinated against COVID, flu and RSV ahead of winter. While vaccines for pregnant women and children are open now, all adults and care home residents can access boosters from next week. Residents across southern Oxfordshire have been encouraged to have their say on what makes a strong and welcoming community. That's the latest from Get Radio News. I'm Jules Eachbridge.
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0: It's the Lefty in Boston on Get Radio Breakfast. I was running around doing other stuff. Sorry. It is 7:35 on your Thursday morning. The weather is not looking too bad out there. I think it's going to be sort of brighten up as the day goes on. There's going to be some sunny intervals and highs of 22 degrees. Tomorrow, 23 degrees. After a misty start, it'll be a nice day. Saturday, looking glorious, actually. Loads of sunshine around. But a bit cooler, down to around 20 degrees. Sunday, some rain in the afternoon, but still looking lovely. And sort of next week, a bit of a mixed bag, probably a bit more rain around than we have been used to for the last what, 4 months or so. Something like that. All right, let's get some show busy business. And Carl Walker, footballer of Burnley, was spotted alone and completely plastered in Cannes, which is a great sentence, isn't it? Colleen Rooney says she considered leaving Wayne Rooney after explicit rows left him not speaking for days, said that he was careless. They've got a new At Home with the Rooneys show, and they've literally copied the thing off the Beckham things. Everyone's like, oh, it's hilarious. It's like they've just done the same thing where one of the kids comes in and goes, oh, what's for dinner? And she says, oh, spaghetti bolognese. But, like, they're filming and it's a door thing. It's literally the same. They've gone, oh, that went viral. How can we do... Should we do exactly the same thing? Yeah. Yeah, we'll do exactly the same thing. I saw for it. And Margot Robbie has dropped her maiden name and is using her husband's surname, Akerley, which is nice, isn't it? Lovely. Right, so we'll catch up with Ben Thompson and we'll chat all things business brunch for you very soon. We've got the Black Eyed Peas now. Get ready.
1: 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They look after your IT so you don't have to.

0: Woohoo indeed, it's the Black Eyed Peas. I got a feeling on Get Radio Breakfast. Very nice indeed. It is 7:42 on a Thursday morning, slightly earlier than normally advertised. We have the wonderful Ben Thompson from the Business Brunch to talk all things business brunch and, well, sort of football. Morning, Ben.
1: Good morning, Rich. It's great to see you this morning.
0: Yes, it is, through the fog.
1: Right. You see what I did there?
0: Yes, I did see what you did there. Very good indeed. Very good indeed. If anyone knows anything about cameras and how to make them work, do let us know. Right. Business brunch on Sunday. What are we looking forward to?
1: On Sunday's show, we're back to one of the pillars for all businesses, and we're going to be talking about marketing. And to do that, we're joined by Becky Hopkin of Digital Gearbox, Lisa Benson of Cotswold Marketing Agency, and Nick Allen of Tame Cars. So we're coming from three very different angles, in that we have Becky that runs a great digital marketing agency up in North Oxfordshire. We've got Lisa, who runs very much a strategic marketing agency. So she looks at the full picture of who are your customers, what are they looking for, where are they, and how do you really kind of engage with them, and how do you build that strategy around that. And then we're talking about the other side. So we've got Nick Allen, who's a business owner of Tame Cars, who are 30 years old. They've been in Tame for a very long time, 30 years, and have been really successful with their marketing over a period of time. And he's very much going to give the in-house perspective in terms of, as a business owner, what do you really need to consider for your marketing, and how do you work with external partners? Do you keep it in-house? So we're going to be talking about the full circle of marketing from three very different perspectives. But to give a spoiler, all three work together. So it'll be a really, really interesting show.
0: Well, that's the little caveat there, that they all three work together. How interesting, super. Because I was sort of coming at it from the point of view that you know, every product that you bring to market, whether it be a car or anything else and what have you, will have different ways and means to be put in front of different people. And it might be different people that you want to buy your certain thing. And it's about how getting that product in front of the right person is vitally important. It's no good marketing a car to a 13-year-old. They can't do anything with it. It's much better to market a car to someone that could potentially get one or afford one who's in the market for it. So, look, as we always call it, the dark arts of marketing, about sort of, you know, any business, doesn't matter whether you're selling pencils or cars or anything else in between, or anything you can think of, a marketing strategy will inevitably help your business.
1: Very much so. I think if we pick on Tame Cars for a moment, I think this would be a really good example. In reality, they sell nearly new cars, really good quality. And actually, one of the things that I'm sure Nick will share on the show is most people know the car that they're looking to buy before they arrive. Most people know roughly their budget. Most people know, have maybe had a look online. And actually what's really, really interesting is two things. So in the olden days, it was all Auto Trader or whatever, but actually, now it's how do you tell stories? They've worked with a lot of their customers over 30 years. They may have bought 4, 5, 6, 7, 8 cars from them. They have their MOTs and services and so on and so forth. So Nick, Becky, and Lisa have done some really interesting work in terms of just really small things. So when you arrive, make sure that there's a parking space and it's really clear. Make sure that the door's open. Make sure there's really good coffee. Make sure there's really nice toilets. Make sure there's really good staff. And from a marketing perspective, their digital marketing, which Becky's doing a great job of, is really, really specific. So it's taking you to exactly what you want and not trying to sell you something different. But also some of Lisa's work in terms of really telling the stories. This is Peter in our team. This is what he's interested in. This is his personality. This is how he works with customers. These are some of our customers we work with over a period of time, which again, it's just a really different approach to marketing, in that you're selling or you're telling the story as opposed to just selling a product, which is really, really interesting. So looking forward to Sunday's show. I could talk about it for hours, but I will save our listeners too much of a spoiler and listen to Sunday's show at 11 o'clock.
0: There, you definitely reeled a load of us in there with that. That's going to be super interesting, and you're absolutely right with that storytelling. That is definitely a

0: new way of marketing that kind of people, you know, if you open your heart and what have you and spill it out everywhere, that can actually attract customers. It's a great stuff. Looking forward to that Sunday at 11, of course, with the Business Brunch. Okay, well, let's look back because we can't look forward because it's this damn international break. The weekend, Oxford United, I think it was Cameron Brannigan said a draw that felt like a defeat. Which is a great thing to say against the old rowing enemy of Cambridge. 1-1 feels like a defeat, and this horrible international break. You kind of then go back to season part two, don't you? That's what I feel anyway. You kind of go, okay, well, if you had a great start to the season, how do you keep that going for the next 3 weeks? And if you had a really bad start to the season, you go, yeah, well, forget that. We'll start again from 3 weeks' time. So, yeah, funny old situation with this long international break.
1: Yeah, isn't it just? I'm going to be a bit controversial, as I occasionally
0: what?
1: Am.
0: What?
1: I'll take it. Do you know what? I go to most games, as regular listeners will know. And there, we had the injury with Jamie McDonnell. Kieran Brown was limping. Various other players just looked a little bit battered. I think that whilst the manager's done a great job of rotating the squad, actually, the last few games, it's been pretty consistent. And for me, you know, we've got a couple of players in Maku. We've got Jim Wu coming back from injury. And I just think a decent break against Cambridge for the first time, I thought we just looked a little bit tired at points. And I don't think it's a bad thing. Whilst I don't know what I'm going to do with my weekends and my Tuesday nights between now and then. And Rich, there's no point in me coming on the radio to talk to you. Is there? What are we going to talk about without football? I'm a rare fan. That on this occasion, I'll take the break.
0: Yeah, no, that makes a lot of sense. We'll have some very quick chats in the near future, that's for sure. Anyway, I'm sure we'll find something to talk about.
1: I'll book in a minute.
0: Yeah, book in a minute, if that. Lovely stuff. Nice. Well, cheers to that, Ben, as always, mate. And yeah, looking forward to Sunday show at 11 o'clock. Cheers.
1: See you later, my friend. Take care.
0: Brilliant stuff. Ben there from the Business Brunch. You can catch him 11 o'clock on every Sunday. And of course, don't forget the podcast. Yes, you can listen to that when it drops after the show on Sunday. Great listen, as always. Well, did the roads for you after Harry Styles and those American girls on Get Radio.

0: Lovely stuff, Harry Styles, American Girls, and Get Radio Breakfast, 7:52 on your Thursday morning. Thanks for the puns today. Of course, we do puns on a Thursday. We'll do a load after 8 because we had an early Ben. So it is board game films today. Board game films. Get in touch with your best ones. 0753 714 933. Thanks a lot to Bo for the parent mouse trap. Very good. Risky Business has been very popular. Guess Who is coming to dinner? Very nice. And the Game of the Life of Brian. Which is great. I love that. Keep them coming. 0753 714 933. Most wonderful time of the show. We are doing board game films. Lovely. Right. We'll have a look at the roads now.
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0: Yeah, got busy in the last sort of half hour or so. No surprises that there are delays on the A40 as you head eastbound through Cassington, Ensham. About 10 minutes worth of delays there, slow. And about 6 minutes worth of delays on the A40 westbound towards Headington. And the A34 just slowing up a bit. 4 minutes worth of delays southbound from Junction 9. If you know any different or can help us out, 0865 346 333 or studio at getradio.co.uk.

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1: Cheaper, half the price. J-Lo on Get Radio. Right, it's a minute past eight on your Thursday morning. We will do the puns after eight. Loads of them coming in. Board game films, still time to get them in. I will do them very soon. Got some cat's eye for you after the news now.
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3: Andy Burnham says a ban on football fans drinking in the stands during matches is outdated, discriminatory and should be scrapped. Currently, the Sporting Events Control of Alcohol Act 1985 prohibits drinking inside of the pitch in England and Wales in the top five men's leagues. The ban was put in place during the 1980s when concerns about hooliganism were at their height. Online misogyny and abuse against women is going up at a rapid rate. A joint report from Refuge and the End Violence Against Women Coalition say more than one in three women have experienced some form of online violence, rising to 47% for those 16 to 24. This is Beau Bottomley. She's Refuge's Public and Policy Affairs Manager.
4: Ofcom has already introduced guidance for tech companies on how to tackle violence against women and girls on their platforms. That's a great start, but that guidance is voluntary, and we're concerned that tech companies just won't be incentivised to implement it without risk of enforcement.
3: Eligible residents across Oxfordshire have been urged to book their annual winter vaccinations as the seasonal rollout gets underway. Free jabs for flu, COVID and RSV are available for vulnerable groups, young children, pregnant women and older adults. Health officials advise booking early to boost protection against serious illness as viruses spread over the winter. And the new project aimed at strengthening communities is getting underway across South Oxfordshire and the Vale of Whitehorse. The councils are developing a five-year community cohesion strategy, building on their Be Together programme. That's the latest from Get Radio News. I'm Jules Utebridge.

Oxfordshire, hope you didn't all get on this Thursday morning. It's going to be a nice day eventually. It's a bit cloudy out there just at the moment. Going to be warm as well, 23 degrees. On the way for you, we'll do the puns. Sorry, we haven't got loads of them in today yet. We will, though, very soon. Board game films for the most wonderful time of the show. So get yours into us. 07537 149 333. We'll do a load after Cat's Eye on Get Radio Breakfast. Morning!

Indeed, it is Get Radio Breakfast, and that was Cat's Eye and Animal on Get Radio. I've said that. Anyway, the puns, we are doing board game films today. Yes, get in touch with the best board game films. Morning, Rob, who's got Connect Four Weddings and a Funeral. Lovely, great. And morning, Pinky as well, who's got Big Mama's Mouse Trap. Big Mama's House, Mouse Trap, yes. Backdrafts, love drafts. And Connect Four Weddings and a Funeral. That has been a ludicrously popular one today. Dr. Bo, Stabutio, brother, where art thou? Clever. That thing Clue Do, that thing you do, I like it. The fantastic Connect Four is genius. And Domino Country for Old Men. Domino Old Country for Old Men. I butchered it, but it's still funny. Great stuff. Keep them coming. Poems, fun of all time of the show. We are doing board game films. We have got some Alex Warren on the way for you after this from Whitney. And How Will I Know? Pocket Radio.

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1: Still just busy in the usual areas. Delays on the A40 as you head eastbound down towards Wolvercote of around 10 minutes. A little slow around the Southern Bypass. A little busy through Burford on the A40 westbound. And a little bit of traffic heading southbound past Weston on the Green on the A34. 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

Ah, lovely stuff. Taylor Swift. And I knew you on Get Radio Breakfast. Right, sport-wise, well, tonight the Nations League begins. And there's one or two home nations taking part. Republic of Ireland, Wales out in Portugal with a tough start. Cristiano Ronaldo in that Portugal squad for that game, saying he's spurred on by getting 1,000 goals and also leading Portugal to glory. I think he thinks that, actually, do you know what? Nations League got a little bit of a chance to win all that. Other bits and bobs of sports news saying that Man United are £1 billion in debt and set to spend 63 million quid on a new stadium. I'm no mathematician. I'm not quite sure how any of that works. Right, we've got some Jamelia for you after this beautiful one from the beautiful South. It's Rotterdam on Get Radio.

0: You're all superstars. You really are. It's Get Radio Breakfast. It really is. Right, on the way for you, we'll do another, and also we'll have a look at the weather and a bit of showbiz. And it's all on the way for you after the latest news headlines now.
1: Andy Burnham says a ban on football fans drinking in the stands during matches is outdated, discriminatory, and should be scrapped. A new project aimed at strengthening communities is getting underway across South Oxfordshire and the Vale of Whitehorse. The councils are developing a 5-year community cohesion strategy, building on their Be Together programme. And eligible residents across Oxfordshire have been urged to book their annual winter vaccinations as the seasonal rollout begins. Free jabs for flu, COVID and RSV are available for vulnerable groups, young children, pregnant women and older adults. That's the latest. There's more in 30 minutes.
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Oh, lovely stuff. That is another And Talk To You on Get Radio Breakfast. Well, weather-wise, it is not going to be too bad at all today. Highs of 23 and sunshine around after this misty start. Well, it's probably gone now. But it should be absolutely fine today. Lots of sunny spells around tomorrow. Again, another misty start for us. Again, 23 degrees. Again, lots of sunshine around, which is great. Saturday, a little cooler. But still very, very nice weather. Lots of sunshine, 20 degrees. Sunday, now looking ever so more inclement, really. There's going to be rain around in the afternoon, but the morning should be dry. Next week, a bit of a mixed bag. Certainly some rain and some thunderstorms potentially around in the middle of the week. But actually, getting into October, the nice weather returns. And it's looking absolutely lovely once again. Crazy, isn't it? Absolutely crazy. Right, we'll do the script for you in a bit after this from Shakespeare's Sister, and stay on Get Radio.

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1: Still just busy in the usual areas. Delays on the A40 as you head eastbound down towards Wolvercote of around 10 minutes. A little slow around the Southern Bypass. A little busy through Burford on the A40 westbound. And a little bit of traffic heading southbound past Weston on the Green on the A34. 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

Lovely. Sienna Sparrow on Get Radio Breakfast. Right, I've got a quick question for you if you fancy having a go at this on WhatsApp, 07537 149 333. The average weight of one of these is about 1 million tons. What is it? The average weight of one of these is about 1 million tons. What is it? As I say, have a crack and I'll give you the answer after Sam Sparrow. And this from the Lightning House. Lightning House? Maybe a clue. The Lighthouse Family and Lifted. I may have given the game away.

Sam Sparrow and Black and Indeed Gold on Get Radio Breakfast. Right, the answer to the quick question. The average one of these weighs 1 million tons, but what is it? There was a little accidental clue that I gave away introducing the song. Did you get it, though? The answer is the average single cumulus cloud weighs about 1 million tons. Were you close with that one? Who knows? Right, got the news on the way after this. From the Pretenders.

0: Lovely stuff. It is the Pretenders and Brass in Pocket on Get Radio Breakfast. Right, on the way for you, we'll do a little recap of the good news for Oxfordshire. Got some Hugel on the way as well after the news.
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2: A ban on football fans drinking in the stands during matches is discriminatory, outdated and should be scrapped. That's according to Andy Burnham. The Prime Minister said it's unfair for football fans to be singled out when supporters of other sports are able to drink whilst watching their teams. The ban was put in place in the 80s when concerns over hooliganism were at their height. It covers the top five tiers of English men's football. The government need to stick to their pledge to tackle violence against women and girls. That's the message from the charities Refuge and the End Violence Against Women Coalition. This is Beau Bottomley from Refuge.
3: No women should feel forced to come offline because of the abuse that they experience. The responsibility really lies with tech companies to make their platforms safer by design, to prevent abuse and to tackle perpetrators.
2: A new report finds young women who use social media say they are recommended content that's humiliating, degrading or sexually violent towards women most or every time they use it. Oxfordshire's public health team is encouraging eligible residents to get vaccinated against flu, COVID and RSV ahead of winter. While vaccines for pregnant women and children are open now, all the adults and care home residents can access boosters from the 1st of October. Appointments will be booked through the NHS website, with multiple vaccines offered on the same day, where possible. And residents across southern Oxfordshire being encouraged to have their say on what makes a strong and welcoming community. South Oxfordshire and Vale of Whitehorse councils are working with Belong, gathering views to help to shape a new five-year community cohesion strategy. That's the latest from Get Radio News. I'm Jules Eaterbridge.

Thursday morning. It's set to be another nice day again today, which is good news. Speaking of good news, we'll have a little recap of that for you in a little bit, and we'll play some great tunes. We've got some Chapel Roan, London Beat, a bit of Four Tops as well. Keep up to date on the latest on the roads, and it's all on the way after Hugel. Let's all move to the sun, shall we? It'll be a bit warm, but there we go. Morning!

sun. It's Hugel on Get Radio Breakfast. A little recap of the Good News Roxfordshire this morning, including Cotswold Wildlife Park. Have enjoyed record numbers this year. Well done to them. Was only there on Tuesday afternoon. What a wonderful and lovely place that is. Also, there's a free family cycle ride coming to Oxford this weekend, organised by Cyclocks, which is a very cool name, eco-friendly family cycle event. Look out for that. More good news tomorrow, I hope, because it's a Friday, and you can always get your good news into us. 07537 149333 is our WhatsApp number. We love hearing from you, and we love knowing what your good news story is. We'll do it about 7:05 tomorrow. Right, we've got some Chapel Roan after this. From the Four Tops, let's go Loco and Acapulco, shall we?

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1: Not looking too bad out there at the moment. A little bit of slow stuff on the Southern Eastern Bypass heading westbound over towards the Lismore roundabout. Elsewhere, A40, tiny bit slow as you head westbound between Cassington and Ensham. But the rest of the Ring Road and the A34 all look to be flowing lovely and freely. 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

0: Lovely. Sussudio from Phil Collins on Get Radio Breakfast. Right, on the way for you, do some Zara Larsson after the latest news headlines now.
1: Andy Burnham says the ban on football fans drinking in the stands during matches is outdated, discriminatory and should be scrapped. A new project aimed at strengthening communities is getting underway across South Oxfordshire and the Vale of Whitehorse. The councils are developing a 5-year community cohesion strategy, building on their Be Together programme. And eligible residents across Oxfordshire have been urged to book their annual winter vaccinations as the seasonal rollout begins. Free jabs for flu, COVID and RSV are available for vulnerable groups, young children, pregnant women and older adults. That's the latest. There's more in 30 minutes.
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Lovely stuff. It's Zara Larsson and Midnight Sun on Get Radio Breakfast. Don't forget Melting Pot tonight from 9. The boys are in the mix. It's going to be eclectic, which means you hold your breath. You really do. Rich and Deadly in the mix tonight from 9 with Melting Pot. Love it. Right, got some Clean Bandit. The latest on the roads on the way for you after this from Simply Red.

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1: Not looking too bad out there at the moment. A little bit of slow stuff on the Southern Eastern Bypass heading westbound over towards the Lismore roundabout. Elsewhere, A40, tiny bit slow as you head westbound between Cassington and Ensham. But the rest of the Ring Road and the A34 all look to be flowing lovely and freely. But as ever, if you do know any different, then can help us out. 01865 346 333 or studio at getradio.co.uk.

Great stuff. It's Ariana Grande on Get Radio Breakfast. Right, three big tunes for you up until 10. We always like to give you, well, loads of music because, hey, why not? We're advert-free at breakfast. We've got some DNC and Cyndi Lauper. But now, it's true, you know, we are advert-free.

0: You drove all night and you did what? It's Cyndi Lauper on Get Radio Breakfast. Wonderful. Right. Melty Pot tonight from 9, of course. Rich and Deadly in the mix for you. Always good fun. Always cracking tunes. Always a bit left field and a bit like, no way. Join them tonight from 9. Trevor will be here, of course, from 4 with the Get Home. And he has his hour of 80s anthems, which I know you love, from 6 tonight. We'll do some Cool in the Gang and some Alex Warren after the latest news now.
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2: Andy Burnham wants to scrap the ban on drinking at football, saying it's outdated and discriminatory. The Prime Minister pointed to fans of other sports being able to drink in the stands while watching their teams. The Football Supporters Association also say it's been successfully tested in the women's game. The government need to stick to their pledge to tackle violence against women and girls, especially on social media. That's the message from Charities Refuge and the End Violence Against Women Coalition. Beau Bottomley is from Refuge.
3: No women should feel forced to come offline. The responsibility really lies with tech companies to make their platforms safer by design, to prevent abuse and to tackle perpetrators.
2: A judge in the US has blocked Donald Trump's move to ban 3 news outlets from the White House. The US president announced the ban on CNN, MS Now and Politico last week, calling them fake news. And more doctors should be getting into content creation to tackle misinformation. That's coming from influencer Dr. Lily Parker, who has over 100,000 followers on Instagram. She says health information in text isn't reaching people. From Radio News Hub, I'm Frankie Hairsine.
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1: The A34 a bit slow but moving as you head up northbound just after the Botley interchange towards Pear Tree. And elsewhere, the A40 slow but moving heading eastbound between Cassington and Enchmore, though it shouldn't really add any time onto your journey. But as ever, if you do know any different and can help us out, 01865 346 333 or studio at getradio.co.uk.

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6: Far-right activist Daniel Thomas, also known as Danny Tomo, has been arrested after he was filmed slashing the side of a dinghy while a rescue crew member was still on board. The 37-year-old was detained on suspicion of criminal damage and recklessly endangering someone's life. Online misogyny and abuse against women is going up at a rapid rate. A joint report from Refuge and the End Violence Against Women Coalition says nearly half of 16 to 24-year-olds have experienced some form of online violence. Bo Bottomley is from Refuge.
7: If the government is serious about its pledge to halve violence against women and girls within a decade, it really needs to take urgent action to address the online abuse that they're experiencing.
6: The Prime Minister says the ban on drinking at football is outdated and discriminatory, and he wants to scrap it. Police chiefs say a proper consultation must come first. And teenagers in England will be able to study new vocational subjects as part of their GCSEs from September 2029. They'll be available to 14-year-olds who'll also have better access to work experience opportunities. From Radio News Hub, I'm Frankie Hersine. 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
1: The A34 a bit slow but moving as you head up northbound just after the Botley interchange towards Pear Tree, and elsewhere the A40 slow but moving heading eastbound between Cassington and Enchmore, though it shouldn't really add any time onto your journey. But as ever, if you do know any different and can help us out, 01865 346 333 or studio@getradio.co.uk.

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9: Far-right activist Daniel Thomas has been arrested after he was filmed slashing the side of a dinghy while a rescue crew member was on it. The 37-year-old, who's also known as Danny Tomo, uploaded a video on YouTube showing him being detained on suspicion of criminal damage and recklessly endangering someone's life. Online misogyny and abuse against women is going up at a rapid rate. A joint report from Refuge and the End Violence Against Women Coalition says more than one in three women have experienced some form of online violence. Beau Bottomley is Refuge's policy and public affairs manager.
10: If the government is serious about its pledge to halve violence against women and girls within a decade, it really needs to take urgent action to address the online abuse that they're experiencing.
9: A judge in the US has temporarily blocked Donald Trump's move to ban three news outlets from the White House. The US president announced the ban on CNN, MS Now and Politico last week. And Harry Kane says he wants to continue with a sporting career after he retires and is seriously considering becoming a kicker in the NFL. From Radio News Hub, I'm Frankie Hess. 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
1: Not much going on out there at the moment. A little bit of slow stuff on the A40 as you head westbound around the Ensham roundabout. Elsewhere on the A40, it's a little bit slow as you head eastbound over towards the Headington roundabout. The rest of the Ring Road and the A34 all look to be flowing lovely and freely. But as ever, if you do know any different and can help us out, 01865 346 333 or studio at getradio.co.uk.

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7: Australian Prime Minister Anthony Albanese has raised huge concerns after an OpenAI agent infiltrated a health department website back in July. He says he's disappointed the company took too long to report it. OpenAI say their models took actions they didn't intend. Far-right activist Daniel Thomas, also known as Danny Tomo, has been arrested after he was filmed slashing the side of a dinghy while a rescue crew member was still on board. The 37-year-old was detained on suspicion of criminal damage and recklessly endangering someone's life. And online misogyny and abuse against women is going up at a rapid rate. A joint report from Refuge and the End Violence Against Women Coalition says more than one in three women have experienced some form of online abuse. Beau Bottomley is Refuge's policy and public affairs manager.
8: Ofcom has already introduced guidance for tech companies on how to tackle violence against women and girls on their platforms. That's a great start, but that guidance is voluntary.
7: That's the latest from Radio News Hub. I'm Holly Hughes. 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
1: Not much going on out there at the moment. A little bit of slow stuff on the A40 as you head westbound around the Entrim roundabout. Elsewhere on the A40, it's a little bit slow as you head eastbound over towards the Headington roundabout. The rest of the Ring Road and the A34 all look to be flowing lovely and freely. But as ever, if you do know any different and can help us out, 01865 346 333 or studio at getradio.co.uk.

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9: 781 migrants arrived in the UK yesterday. That's the highest number for a single day so far this year. It comes after a cabinet minister said not every migrant boat can be intercepted in the wake of two boats landing undetected on British shores within 2 days. TikTok is to pay a £12.7 million fine from the UK data watchdog after dropping an appeal. The Information Commissioner's Office imposed the fine in 2023 because TikTok didn't do enough to make sure underage children were not using its platform. Parents of 10 to 15-year-olds are struggling to cope with their own mental well-being. Action for Children say they're seeing a rise in the number of adults contacting their Parent Talk support service. Jo Thurston's from the charity.
10: It's difficult with their support and their strong person who's looking out for them. But we're also dealing with like the upset and the emotional sort of trauma to ourselves.
9: And the Princess of Wales has been to a garden in Essex to mark Addiction Awareness Week by meeting people recovering from addiction. That's the latest from Radio News Hub. I'm Holly Hughes. Get
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2: 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And then literally, like I said, Tommy said, we just congratulated each other for just getting to this stage and being up there. And then, yeah, they announced us. 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
1: Not looking too bad at all out there at the moment. If you are looking for a bit of traffic, it's a bit slow in both directions on the A40 heading between Cassington and Ensham, and the Headington roundabout, particularly busy on the A40 and Sandyston bypass road approaches. 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
8: Australian Prime Minister Anthony Albanese has raised huge concerns after an OpenAI agent infiltrated a health department website back in July. He says he's disappointed the company took too long to report it. OpenAI say their models took actions they didn't intend. Not every migrant boat can be intercepted. Education Secretary Lucy Powell has made the statements after the day 21 people were detained when a boat evaded border force to reach the beach of Samphire Ho in Dover. Meanwhile, 781 migrants arrived in the UK yesterday. That's the highest number for a single day so far this year. And a leading union is stepping up calls for investment in public services. It's after new research showed many workers are losing sleep, worrying about people who rely on them. Unison says the thought of letting people down is keeping public service workers up at night. Claire Williams is their Assistant General Secretary.
9: The reality is that you can't keep asking public service workers to do more with less.
8: 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I'm Holly Hughes.
0: 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Part exchange your gold towards a pair of stunning diamond earrings.

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1: Just starting to look a little bit busy in a few spots. M40 very congested heading up northbound between Stoke and Church and Lewknor. A few minutes of delays up there. A34 slow but moving again as you head up northbound. That's between Petrie and Bletchingdon. A couple minutes of delays up there. On the Ring Road, Sunnyson Bypass slow as you'd expect heading westbound over towards Lissamore. Same thing on the A40, of course, heading westbound between Cassington and Ensham. A few minutes of delays through there now. But as ever, if you do know any different and can help us out, 01865 346 333 or studio at getradio.co.uk.

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2: 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I think Foo Fighters asked if Supergrass would open up at this gig, and Gaz said Supergrass were on a break, so they were doing the Hot Rats thing. So we did three warm-up gigs at tiny little pubs.

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8: The government says it must push further and harder to stop migrants crossing the Channel after more than 700 people arrived in the UK yesterday. That's the highest number for a single day so far this year. Home Secretary Shabana Mahmood, who's ordered an urgent review by the Border Security Command, says the failure to intercept the two boats is not acceptable. The government needs to stick to their pledge to tackle violence against women and girls. That's the message from Charities Refuge and the End Violence Against Women Coalition.
9: No women should feel forced to come offline because of the abuse that they experience. The responsibility really lies with tech companies to make their platforms safer by design, to prevent abuse and to tackle perpetrators.
8: Their new report finds young women who use social media say their recommended content that's humiliating, degrading or sexually violent towards women most or every time they use it. Oxford City Council's asking for our views on plans surrounding public spaces protection orders. It's in relation to alcohol-related disorder, the control of dogs and fire setting in restricted areas. We can give our feedback via a consultation which runs until the 16th of October. And Marcelino Ferdinand has left Oxford United to join Indonesian Super League side Persija Jakarta. His departure follows the expiry of his contract in the summer, having continued to be supported by the club during his rehabilitation from injury. That's the latest from Get Radio News. I'm Andy Hoyle.
10: Well, good afternoon. Just gone 4 o'clock and Thursday is upon us. And welcome to the show that gives you the 80s anthems from 6 tonight. The latest on the roads coming up for your journey across the county very soon. We'll do a quick quiz for you at 4:30. And, of course, the weather details for the county and things happening tomorrow and into the weekend. Let's get going. Let's get you home.

Okay, Burna Boy and Shakira, that's Die Die. This is the Get Home and Get Radio with Trev, hanging around with you until 7 this evening. Been a good day. So Burna wants to bring booze back to the terraces to watch the football. Every other sport you can do that, of course, but once you see the pitch, you have to get rid of the booze and not drink in front of footballers because it makes them jealous. They're playing football, and the last thing they want to see, really, is people drinking booze where most of them want to drink the booze themselves. That, of course, is rubbish, but that's my theory. Also, of course, Swiftie fans are very excited. I have one Swiftie fan in my house that's uber excited. They probably won't sleep tonight. Four brand new Swiftie songs will land tomorrow, and I wonder what that'd be like. We're getting you home. It's Get Radio Thursday afternoon. Here's Phil.

The Babes of Sugar. And that's Push the Button. This is Get Radio on Thursday afternoon with Trev with you. Until 7 tonight. Tonight, by the way, from 7, in fact. So I'll be rushing to the O2 down the County Road because the brilliant Lemonheads are playing there tonight. They're on their European tour. Got a new album out called Love Chant. And that's live music at the O2 down the County Road. The Lemonheads. Getting you home. Get Radio. This is Alicia's Attic.

0: You know, AMI feel. Alicia's Attic on the Get Home. It's Get Radio. We've got the 80s anthems for you from 6 this evening. We'll do that for you. We look forward to that every week, of course. Big 80s bangers. The weather details for tomorrow and, of course, the weekend. What's it like? We're going to find out after this.
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2: Road closed and long delays due to a rolled over trailer on the M40 northbound around Junction 6. The congestion is all the way back towards Junction 5. There is currently a detour in operation via the exit slip and the B4009. Again, that traffic is all the way back towards Junction 5, so it will add quite a lot of time onto your journey. Elsewhere, A34, another accident, is partially blocked on the northbound carriageway as you head up between Petrie and Bletchingdon. Around 22 minutes of delays as you head up there. But as ever, if you know any different and can help us out, 01865 346 333 or shidio@getradio.co.uk.

0: Mark Smith, of course, Stay If You Want to Dance. This is Get Radio with Trev on a Thursday afternoon. Tomorrow, be a nice day again today. We had some sunshine around today with a warm day once it warmed up from this morning, but 23 the high tomorrow, and plenty of sunny spells as well after a misty and a chilly start. It's getting chilly overnight, of course, isn't it? 20 degrees, of course, got on Saturday with a lot of sunshine on Saturday morning. Good for your park runners. With some showers around on Sunday afternoon. And yeah, next week looks all right too. Temperatures are up again next week, 20 plus. But more showers next week. But tomorrow is nice. High of 23 tomorrow.
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The Boo Radleys. It's Get Radio with Trev with you on the Get Home between now and 7 tonight. Quick quiz question. Shall we ask you that? Okay, it was on this day in 2020 that Jennifer Aniston held the record for 1 million followers on Instagram, right? On the old Insta. But who took that record on this day in 2020? And an unsurprising person, I think, on Insta especially. You imagine him... how can I give you a little clue here? You don't really see him as a social media person. You see him more as a TV journalist and a national treasure. So who was that person that took the record away from Jennifer Aniston of over 1 million followers on Insta? What do you think? Answer before 5 this afternoon. We are getting you home. It's Get Radio. And now the Lumineers. Ho, hey.

Oh hey, the Lumineers! This is Get Ready, a Thursday afternoon. There's a garden open for charity on 50 Plantation Road, and it's this weekend too, between 2 and 5. 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That's what I learned this week. So gardens are open for charity, and that's on Plantation Road between 2 and 5 over the weekend. Of course, raising money for the National Garden Scheme, for gardens open for charity. We're getting you home. 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
1: with Rich Smith. 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I put it on for my friends and they were like, this is hilarious. I was like, yes, guys, satire comedy can also have deep comments on society and about capitalism, you know, and this, in a sense, is very similar.
0: Yeah, exactly. 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
1: It's Olivia Rodrigo, The Stupid Song. This is Get Radio Thursday afternoon. 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The Fire Station Swing is on, the old fire station down George Street. 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Also, Fitness to Music is on as well. That's on the Moral Rooms on the High Street in Streatley. And also, we've got Drayton Village Hall as well. Got Keep Fit tonight between 7.30 and 9.30. 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

0: I'll start following him on Insta because I didn't realise he was on Insta, but I will, and add another to that record that David Attenborough has. We're getting you home. We'll do another quick quiz for you at 5:30 this afternoon. Time for this.
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2: M40 still closed and long delays due to a rolled over trailer, recovery work and a spillage. That's the M40 northbound at Junction 6. Congestions to just after Junction 4 down towards High Wycombe. Of course, lots of delays as you head up there and there is a diversion route in place. Elsewhere, A34 still looking pretty congested as you head up northbound between Pear Tree and Bletchingdon. Around 15 minutes worth of delays up there. Southeastern bypass slow heading westbound over towards Lismore. And the A40 busy, of course, as you head westbound between Cassington and Ensham. But as ever, if you know any different and can help us out, 01865 346 333 or studio@getradio.co.uk.
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It's Duran Duran, it's Rio. This is the Get Home and Get Radio Thursday afternoon. We're heading for a news update at 5 to take us there. It's the man that likes to swim. Oh, actually, he doesn't like swimming, but his name is Teddy Swims. This is The Door at Get Radio.

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9: 781 migrants arrived in the UK yesterday. That's the highest number for a single day so far this year. It comes after a cabinet minister said not every migrant boat can be intercepted in the wake of two boats landing undetected on British shores within 2 days. There are calls for more support for parents of 10 to 15-year-olds who are struggling with their mental health. Charity Action for Children says it's seeing a rise in parents raising concerns about their own well-being, warning its helpline is becoming a crisis service. Jo Thurston is from the charity.
10: And they're telling us that they feel really isolated, they don't know what they can do, they don't know where to get support, their mental health is sort of struggling as well because they're so worried about their children. At Action for Children, we're sort of really, really focusing on the fact that the parent needs support as well as the child, and it needs to be like a whole family-led support.
9: We're being asked for our views on plans surrounding public spaces protection orders across Oxford. Our feedback will help the City Council decide whether the existing orders should be varied, extended or removed. A consultation is open now and it's available until October the 16th. And Oxford United's confirmed that Marcelino Ferdinand has departed the club and joined Indonesian Super League side Persija Jakarta. The Indonesia international leaves following the expiry of his contract this summer, having continued to be supported by the club during his rehabilitation from injury. That's the latest from Get Radio News. I'm Andy Hoyle.
11: Well, we're getting you home. This is Thursday afternoon. This is Get Radio with Trev with you through until 7. In an hour's time, the 80s bangers are here. A whole hour of 80s anthems for your journey home today. Weather details coming up soon and the latest on the roads. But let's kick this hour off with the wonderful Ray. This is Joy. Welcome to your Get Home on a Thursday afternoon. Love it.

Okay, that's right. On the Get Home, it's Get Radio Thursday afternoon. This is quite worrying, really, when you think about it, although not around here, thankfully. There's a loose python in Plymouth. Managed to cause traffic chaos yesterday when it was hanging out in a tree. A local vet decided it was a job, I don't fancy that gig. So they called the fire brigade, and the fire brigade couldn't do it. So they're going back today because the snake is hanging around in a tree. And so they had to get a very tall ladder that are not tall enough, so they couldn't get it. So they're back today. So still on the loose. In Plymouth today. That's incredible. I was going to go to Plymouth this weekend, but now I'm not. We are getting you home. It's Get Radio Thursday afternoon. How about this, Pato Banton?

Miley Cyrus and I Used to Be Young. This is Get Radio with Trevor on a Thursday afternoon. There's some live comedy tonight down the JSC, the James Street Tavern. That's between 8 and 11 tonight. Freebie as well. It's open mic night tonight, so just rock up and be funny if you can. Thank you very much. And also, there's some live music tonight as well at the O2. There's a blues guitarist. So if blues is your thing, then tonight the O2, then the Cowley Road. We've got Toby Lee, a virtuoso, no less, blues guitarist and singer and songwriter on a UK tour. Sounds like great music to me. We're getting you home. It's Get Radio. And now Genesis.

0: Still sounds great. We'll do more 80s for you at 6 tonight. The 80s anthems are back in about 45 minutes' time. This is Get Radio and the Get Home with Trev between now and 7. And time for this.
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2: Road closed and long delays due to emergency road surface repairs following a spillage after a rolled-over trailer on the M40 northbound at Junction 6. Congestion is still all the way back towards Junction 4. There is currently a diversion in place. Elsewhere, A34 still looking very congested as you head up northbound between Peartree and Bletchingdon. Around 11 minutes worth delays up there. Southern Eastern Bypass slow heading westbound over towards Lismore. And A40 busy as usual heading westbound between Cassington and Ensham. There's now around 10 minutes of delays through there. But as ever, if you know any different and can help us out, 01865 346 333 or studio at getradio.co.uk.

0: Okay, it's Getting You Home, Get Radio time, and this is Trev with you through till 7. That's New Religion, BB Rexha and Faithless. Weather-wise, it's got chillier overnight to last 2 or 3 nights. But still pretty decent during the day, and we had a nice warm temperature of 22 eventually today. 23 tomorrow with a misty start, and again, a chilly overnight tonight. But 23 the high tomorrow with plenty of sunshine around. And if you're doing things outside the next few days, on Saturday especially, then it's nice and dry and warm and sunny with highs of 20 on Saturday. Maybe some showers knocking around on Sunday evening.
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Alphaville and Forever Young. This is Get Radio. And now time to test your brain on the way home this evening with another quick quiz. When people say, hang on a moment, or I'll be with you in a moment, that actually was a measurement of time in Old English. But what was that measurement of time? Now, this is a classic pub quiz question, this one, so you may well know this. But if you don't, I'm going to fill you with knowledge. When you go to a pub quiz next time, you'll know the answer. So, yeah, so a moment is an Old English unit of time. But how long is that unit of time? Answer on the way before six tonight. Sometimes I

Okay, Flow the Machine, and you've got the love. This is Get Radio with Trev with you on this Thursday evening. Tomorrow night, by the way, some good music around, actually. The Amy Winehouse Experience, the cover band, of course, and celebrating the life of Amy Winehouse tomorrow night at the O2 at 6:30. And then Black Parade is on the O2 as well, between 11 and 3, a big night out after the Amy Winehouse Experience. We're getting you home. It's Get Radio. And now, Boyzone, Picture of You.

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Alex Warren and the Fever Dream. This is Get Radio with Trev, hanging around here until 7 this evening. The Comedy Ladder is back, and nice to put Tame on the map now and again as well. Got anything happening in Tame, then let us know. The Comedy Ladder is there at the Cross Keys tomorrow night at 8. Stand-up comedy for a night out in Tame tomorrow evening. We're getting you home. It's Get Radio now. Simply the best. Tina Turner. A call.

0: Bev on a Thursday afternoon. 80s anthems in about 20 minutes time tonight from 6. The answer for the quick quiz coming up soon as well. In old English, a moment in time was actually, you know, a moment in time. But how long was a moment in time? We're going to find out in the next 10 minutes after this.
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0: Sam Fender and People Watching. This is Get Radio with Trev with it on this Thursday afternoon. Okay, answer for the quick quiz then. We set you in old English terms a moment when people said, I'll be with you in a moment, or hang on a moment. How long was a moment? And they actually put a time on it. And the moment of time is 90 seconds. So when you say hang on a moment, you have to 90 seconds to get back to that person. Otherwise, you're breaking the rules of time. That's your answer for the quick quiz. We'll do more of that tomorrow afternoon about 4:30.
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2: There's still long delays on the M40 as you head up northbound towards Junction 6 following the earlier road closure with the rolled over vehicle. Of course, lots of delays as you head up there. Elsewhere, A34 is slow in a couple of spots. You head up northbound between Petrie and Bletchingdon. There's around 10 minutes of delays up there. And slow again as you head up northbound just after the Hinksey Hill interchange. And elsewhere, it's just a bit slow on the Southern Eastern Bypass heading westbound over towards Littlemoor, and on the A40, of course, westbound between Cassington and Encham. But as ever, if you know any different and can help us out, 01865 346 333.

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I am free. This is Get Radio with Trev on a Thursday afternoon. This is... I do like this, by the way. I'm not a massive country fan, but I do like this song. This is Stella. Stella Lefty, of course. And this is Boston. On a train.

Stella and Boston. This is Get Radio with Trevor on a Thursday afternoon. Okay, listen, we are heading to the news at 6 very soon, and we will treat you to a whole hour of 80s big anthems, but not a whole hour today. We're going to stretch it out a little bit before the news at 6. Let's give you a big 80s banger to warm you up for the 80s anthems tonight. It's the Pet Shop Boys. 80s anthems follow this. It's a sin. It's Get Radio. 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
11: The government says it must push further and harder to stop migrants crossing the Channel after more than 700 people arrived in the UK yesterday. That's the highest number for a single day so far this year. Home Secretary Shabana Mahmood, who's ordered an urgent review by the Border Security Command, says the failure to intercept the two boats was not acceptable. A leading union warns public service workers are being kept up at night worrying about people who rely on them. Unison's highlighted the need for investment in public services as it launches a petition calling for increased funding in next month's budget. Their spokesperson is Claire Williams.
12: There is a reality that people can only do so much work with less staff, and there is an inevitability that if you don't invest in public sector workers, we will see a reduction in the quality of public services.
11: Oxford City Council's asking for our views on plans surrounding public spaces protection orders. It's in relation to alcohol-related disorder, the control of dogs, and fire setting in restricted areas. We can give our feedback via a consultation which runs until the 16th of October. And Marcelino Ferdinand has left Oxford United to join Indonesian Super League side Persija Jakarta. His departure follows the expiry of his contract in the summer, having continued to be supported by the club during his rehabilitation from injury. He joined the U's in summer 2024, making 2 competitive appearances for the club. That's the latest from Get Radio News. I'm Andy Hoyle.
13: 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Listen, we've got some Inner City coming up with Big Fun, but Lionel Richie's not very well right now, so wish him well, but let's give you a Lionel Richie classic on the Get Home.

Well, look, we wish Lionel Richie well. He is currently in hospital, cancelled his tour in America because of heart problems, but he's recovering. That's Lionel Richie and the Brilliant All Night Long. These are the big songs on the 80s anthems on this Thursday night.

Eddie Grant, Electric Avenue. On the Get Home, it's Get Radio Thursday afternoon. The big songs from the 80s anthems. And latest on the roads coming up soon for you a bit. But now, this is Moya Kante and Yeke Yeke on the Get Home.

0: Mona Kanté, Yeke Yeke, the big 80s anthems on a Thursday night. This is Gate Radio. On the way for you, by the way, a band that's played, I think, Oxford twice in the last 12 months. The man with the Colgate smile, and you'll be wet after this.
1: 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Managing waste across Oxfordshire for over 50 years.
2: Not looking too bad out there now. There is some slow stuff on the M40 just as you head up northbound around Junction 9. Similar stuff on the A34, that's as you head up between Pairtree and Bletchingden. Around 5 minutes of delays up there. And the A40 still slightly congested heading westbound between Cassington and Ensham. A few minutes of delays through there as well. But as ever, if you know any different and can help us out, 01865 346 333 or studio at getradio.co.uk.

0: The Wets, Sweet Little Mystery. The Get Home is on Get Radio, 80s anthems on a Thursday night. Weather-wise, chilly overnights right now. Of course, it's got a bit chilly over the last few nights. But 23, the high tomorrow, is some sunshine around after a misty start tomorrow. A dry on Saturday, maybe some showers around on Sunday. That's your outlook for the weekend, but not too bad at all. The temperatures during the day are holding up.
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And now, this is Dreamy. 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
4: 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Yeah. 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

0: 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It's Get Radio Thursday afternoon, the big 80s anthems, of course. 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We expect you there for more nonsense.
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It's Get Radio. And these are the big songs. We do it every Thursday from 6. Tomorrow night, by the way, 4 decades of party anthems. 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
7: Met Commissioner Sir Mark Rowley says the justice system must treat crime victims better after a man who used AI to make nude images of children was bailed back to his flat near a playground.
8: This case is yet another example of victims being let down by a justice system that often fails to put their safety first. Those victims are children.
7: 32-year-old Zafar Dogan has been jailed for 2 years and 4 months after using AI to create sexualised images from photographs of children and adults taken without their knowledge. The UK government has announced an £88 million package to deliver healthcare, clean water and protection to hundreds of thousands of Palestinians. Money will also be spent on sanitation and hygiene services, in addition to waste management. Two pilots who ejected from their aircraft moments before it crashed are expected to make a full recovery. The Hawk T2 aircraft had been flying out of the Valley Station on Anglesey yesterday. And a date has been set for Fury v Joshua. The bout will take place at Cardiff's Principality Stadium on December the 11th. That's the latest from Radio News Hub. I'm Johnny Holmes. 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
11: Metropolitan Police Commissioner Sir Mark Rowley says the justice system needs to treat victims of crime better. It's after a man convicted of using AI to create sexualised images of children was repeatedly granted bail.
12: Cases are raised with me by angry and sometimes upset officers doing all they can to protect victims and communities that feel hamstrung by a justice system that seemingly, under pressure, makes unfathomable decisions.
11: Around 200 people, largely wearing black, have gathered outside a police investigation centre in Basingstoke following the arrest of political activist Daniel Thomas. Thomas was filmed earlier appearing to slash the side of a dinghy in the English Channel with a rescue crew member still on board. 781 migrants arrived in the UK yesterday. That's the highest number for a single day so far this year. It's in the wake of two boats landing undetected on British shores within 2 days. And the pilots who ejected from their aircraft moments before it crashed are expected to make a full recovery. The Hawk T2 aircraft had been flying out of Valley Station on Anglesey when it happened. That's the latest from Radio News Hub. I'm Johnny Holmes.
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1: with Rich Smith. I'll give you that. We have a band called Pope Stars. We've nursed those through 2 or 3 years. 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And we'll bring in another band to help. 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We've got no chance. And the band will do it.
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1: with Rich. Beautiful historic barn that they have, which will be lit up with fairy lights, and then the lawns around the house, which if anyone's, the house is a famous sort of Gothic mansion. Ian Fleming used to live there in the 1950s, and then Marianne Faithfull lived there in the 60s, so it's a very historic location, and now it's a sort of amazing community there. So even just to walk around the lawns, and then the weather actually looks all right, touch wood.
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1: Hang on, who's the most famous person you've bumped into? 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
2: A band that are very much right at the heart of the Oxford music scene are the truly fantastic Cockroaches. 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And they are proving to be a very, very popular band across the county. It's an absolute pleasure to welcome from the band Cockroaches, Jamie, onto Melting Pot. 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
7: Far-right activist Daniel Thomas, known to his supporters as Danny Tomo, has been charged with criminal damage after he was filmed slashing a boat in the English Channel with an emergency responder on board. Hampshire police said a 37-year-old of no fixed address has been remanded into custody to appear at Basing Magistrates Court on Friday. Online misogyny and abuse against women is going up at a rapid rate. A joint report from Refuge and the End Violence Against Women Coalition say more than one in three women have experienced some form of online violence. That rises to 47% for 16 to 24-year-olds. Beau Bottomley is Refuge's Policy and Public Affairs Manager.
8: Ofcom has already introduced guidance for tech companies on how to tackle violence against women and girls on their platforms. That's a great start, but that guidance is voluntary, and we're concerned that tech companies just won't be incentivized to implement it without risk of enforcement.
7: The UK government's announced an £88 million package to provide healthcare, clean water and protection to hundreds of thousands of Palestinians. And Sri Lanka have levelled the one-day series against England. That's the latest from Radio News Hub. I'm Jules Eastbridge.
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